that somber. He's playing Desert Diamond Arena tonight. That show starts at 7 o'clock. A couple of openers, Tom Odell and The Help. And it looks like there are still some tickets available. Not quite sold out, but close, if you want to check that one out. And I've got the request lines open. If I can play something for you on your ride home, hit me up in the studio or on the Alt-AZ app with what you want to hear, and I'll get it on.

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2: 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Thanks.

it's Izzy. Why don't you play Blow My Mind with me tomorrow for your chance to win another pair of Weezer tickets? The topic is, what's the worst zodiac sign to date? Also in the game room around 8:30, I've got more Beba Doobie and Almost Monday tickets. Hang with me tomorrow starting at 6 a.m.

Rocks this Sunday. I had so much fun at their concert last year. Cannot wait to meet the guys and learn more about them. We'd love for you to join us. Just need 1 hour of listening on the Alt-AZ app to get entered for a spot on the guest list. I kind of like that. New music.

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15: Hey, it's Izzy. Why don't you play Blow My Mind with me tomorrow for your chance to win another pair of Weezer tickets. 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

guys to see Sublime fronted by Jacob Knoll. I know a lot of you had seen Sublime with Rome. 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
4: Valley weather for Wednesday. Clear skies overnight, low 59. Sunny tomorrow, high 86. And that's Wednesday's Valley weather.
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We did that for Rome last year and had a blast. 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
20: Valley weather for Wednesday. Clear skies overnight, low 59. Sunny tomorrow, high 86. And that's Wednesday's Valley weather.
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1: Valley weather for Wednesday. Clear skies overnight, low 59. Sunny tomorrow, high 86. And that's Wednesday's Valley weather.
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17: Valley weather for Wednesday, clear skies overnight, low 59, sunny tomorrow, high 86. And that's Wednesday's Valley weather.
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0: Tina from Gilbert. 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
1: When I was a kid, my dad had this single cab truck, and I grew up in the Midwest. 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
2: 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Rather than being a dark and heavy song, we tried to keep it light and playful.
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0: Christina from Queen Creek. Have you ever been catfished?
1: I was talking to a guy online, went to one of my favorite bars, and the guys that work there said, hey, let us introduce you to the new bouncer, and it was that guy.
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1: He acted like he didn't know me at all. You know, when he was kind of alone, I said, hey, you know, just want to let you know, I get it. It's like all cool. I understand, you know, the online dating thing, and if you don't want people to know, it's all cool. And he's like, I have no idea what you're talking about. And I actually got the guy that was posing as him to agree to meet me for lunch. And him and two of the other bouncers are who actually met him for lunch.
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0: by a service subscriber of any wireless carrier may incur standard text messaging charges. Unless otherwise indicated, there's a limit of one entry per contest per person and one winner per household. Webcasts are on a delayed basis, which may affect the webcast listener's ability to participate in any contest. Station will not accept collect calls. Station is not responsible for problems accessing the station website and social media pages, problems sending a text, telephone line unavailability, busy signals, operator interference, and technical or atmospheric conditions that disrupt the completion of an entry or phone call. The criteria and process for selecting winners, the number of winners, the specific prizes to be awarded, and the values of prizes will typically be stated on our website. This information may be periodically included in our on-air promotions and on respective social media pages. Unless otherwise stated, winners will be notified by email or phone. Odds of winning will be dependent upon the number of eligible entries received. The winner is responsible for all income taxes due as a result of accepting a prize, and an IRS Form 1099 may be submitted to applicable taxing authorities. Unless otherwise stated, each winner must claim the prize in person. The prize must be claimed at the Alt AZ 93.3 studios during normal business hours within 10 to 30 days from the day the prize is won. Failure to meet this deadline shall be deemed forfeiture of the right to claim the prize. Individuals must be at least 16 years or older at the time of entry and be legal residents of Arizona to be eligible to participate in Alt AZ 93.3 contests. Unless otherwise specified, winners may only win one prize within a 30-day period. Contest deadlines will typically be stated on the station website and may be periodically included in on-air promotions. By participating in any Alt AZ 93.3 contest, you agree to fully release and indemnify Hubbard Radio Phoenix LLC, Hubbard Radio LLC, and any contest sponsors from all liability. 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Prizes are non-transferable and non-exchangeable and must be taken in their entirety. By entering, each contestant agrees to comply with all rules governing the sweepstakes or contest. And finally, complete contest rules are available at www.altaz933.com.
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0: Last year, I had back pain radiating down my right leg. The pain was so bad, I was willing to cut my leg off to stop the pain. I could barely walk and had to stoop over when I did just to take pressure off the spine. I'm John Morgan of Morgan & Morgan. In my professional career, I've represented thousands of people who've had herniated discs and issues with their neck and back, but never fully appreciated what they were going through until it was my turn. It's like trying to describe colors to a blind person who's never had sight. All I can tell you is it hurt like hell, but worse. My daily walk was gone, and that bothered me a great deal. Then I thought of all of you and how much more devastating this type of injury could be for you. My life stopped. I now feel your pain. Just know at Morgan & Morgan, we got your back. I understand. Morgan means more.
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15: Valley weather for Thursday, sunny and 87, mostly clear through the evening, overnight low 71. And that's Thursday's Valley weather.
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1: Valley weather for Thursday. Sunny and 87. Mostly clear through the evening. Overnight low 71. And that's Thursday's Valley weather.
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9: Valley weather for Thursday, sunny and 87, mostly clear through the evening, overnight low 71. And that's Thursday's Valley weather.
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11: 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An accident has a right lane blocked. 59th Avenue at Northern. An accident involving a pedestrian. 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
18: Valley weather for Thursday, sunny and 87, mostly clear through the evening, overnight low 71. And that's Thursday's Valley weather.
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1: Jenny from Chandler, what's your partner better at than you?
2: So he is way better at meeting people and like being in unfamiliar social situations.
1: Ooh, that's a great answer.
2: I am like a super extroverted person. I love being around people, but I'm completely shy. And so we call my husband my social sledgehammer. So he goes in and he like does all the introductions, lubricates all the wheels, if you will, and then I'm kind of in my element. But that first hump where I have to like say hi and like get to know people, it's the worst. So he's the best for helping me with that.
1: Dude, and that helps so much. I do the exact same thing for my boyfriend. Like, I'm way more of like a, I can start a conversation with anybody. I can ask them anything. Like, I'm very good at that. And he would much rather just kind of come in like the middle of the conversation and just tell jokes. So I totally know what you mean. And it's such a nice contrast, because then when I'm done doing the heavy lifting, then I can enjoy him just making everyone laugh while I sit back and relax. I totally get where you're coming from. And this is why people say opposites attract. I mean, you got to compliment each other, right?

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11: Valley weather for Thursday, sunny and 87, mostly clear through the evening, overnight low 71. And that's Thursday's Valley weather.
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14: 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Loop 101 priced northbound. Near Baseline, there's an accident blocking the right lane. 60 eastbound near Dobson, watch for a wreck off right. 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

0: Ben from AJ, have you ever been kicked out of an event?
1: I got told on by Tom Petty.
0: What happened?
1: Cricket Pavilion, I spent like $200 on the concert tickets, and it was like a seated arrangement, and Tom Petty started playing Last Dance with Mary Jane, so I climbed my way to the front, and I lit a joint, and he nodded to me, like, yeah, so I passed it to him, and he sidestepped and stomped it out, and then pointed me out to security.
0: What?
1: Security arrested me, took me out, and then Tom Petty actually came out after the show and was like, yeah, that's him. And I got arrested.
0: What? That feels very, like, not Tom Petty of him.
1: It was a moment that destroyed my childhood. It was like, never meet your heroes.
0: Yeah, dude. Seriously. It's such
1: heroes.
0: A real thing. People will ruin it for you. Just don't even meet them.
1: I loved him so much.
0: Oh, that sucks.
1: And it wasn't even no swag. It was like that purple sticky.
0: Damn, dude, that hurts double.

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1: strip down,
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12: Valley weather for Thursday, sunny and 87, mostly clear through the evening, overnight low 71. And that's Thursday's Valley weather.
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1: Danielle from Glendale, what gets more annoying the older you get?
2: Inflation.
1: Oh, my God, tell me about it.
2: Yeah, I switched careers in the past few years, and I'm now making almost, you know, one and a half what I was making.
1: Wow.
2: Significant pay increase, and I still feel like I'm barely scraping by.
1: I'm so glad you said it that way, because it always feels like a race to just feel like you're doing okay, and I feel like we never get there financially.
2: Exactly.
1: Like, we're just chasing
2: it. I finally get caught up on something.
1: Yeah.
2: And you know, everything else is now double the price.
1: So. Exactly. Oh, my God. And fighting for a raise during inflation is so stressful. Oh, my God. Like, the fact that you even have to, like, explain why you deserve a raise, it's like, bro, just look at how much everything costs. Pay me more so I can survive.
2: Exactly. I mean, it's like $800 a month in groceries just
1: crazy
2: for a family of five.
1: Yep.
2: And, yeah, it's insane.
1: It's nuts. Yeah. No, it's totally not sustainable. So it'll be interesting to see when the economy collapses.
2: It's coming.
1: It's coming.
2: Hope not, but it's coming.
1: It's coming.

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1: Mason from Chandler, what's your special skill?
2: So what I can do is I 3D print, and so what I could do with the 3D prints I make is make animatronics, like, with movements as fluid as the ones you could see at theme parks.
1: Get out! Are you kidding me?
2: No, I'm not kidding. It's actually really cool.
1: Dude!
2: Recently started, and I found I have a knack for making these things.
1: That is so cool! Oh my god, so what are some of the animatronics you've made?
2: So, I started with, like, windshield wiper motors back in 2018.
1: Okay.
2: And I made, like, props like Jason Voorhees for Halloween.
1: Get out!
2: But now, the project I'm currently working on is kind of top secret. But,
1: okay. That's okay. How big have some of your animatronics been? Like, what's the biggest one?
2: I would say about 6 feet tall is the biggest I've made so far.
1: Damn, Mason! Oh my god! Is this what you do for a living or just for fun?
2: Just for fun. It's a fun little hobby I have.
1: Wow. Yeah. Tell me about it. That is an insanely special skill. I can't wait to see what else you come up with.
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5: Valley weather for Thursday, sunny and 87, mostly clear through the evening, overnight low 71. And that's Thursday's Valley weather.
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10: 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Loop 202 Red Mountain westbound near McClintock. There's an accident in the cleanup stages blocking the HOV lane. 10 eastbound near 7th Avenue, a crash off right. 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
1: Brian from Santan Valley, what's one of the scariest things you've done?
2: Well, when I was a younger kid, I got drunk with a bunch of friends, and we decided to climb up a apartment building with lawn chairs and stuff. And we got to the top. It was a three-story apartment building.
1: Oh, my God.
2: And we decided to jump off, and I was so scared because I'm afraid of heights.
1: Oh, my.
2: And
1: wait, like, how old were you guys?
2: I was, like, 17 years old.
1: Oh, my God, Brian. Oh, my God, Brian.
2: Yeah. But yeah, we ended up jumping off, and I had a huge bruise on the side of my body the next day, and I was like, whew, that was a wild night.
1: That's it? Just a bruise? Bro, you are so lucky you didn't break your legs. Oh my God.
2: Yeah, it was crazy.
1: That's insane. I mean, obviously the alcohol had a lot to do with it. Would you have done that if you were sober? Tell me no.
2: Oh,
1: please
2: no.
1: Say no.
2: Definitely not.
1: Oh my God. The alcohol is probably what saved you, honestly. Like, holy crap. That's insane, dude. Wow. Did anybody get hurt?
2: No, no, surprisingly not.
1: Wow. Man, boys are so resilient.
2: Yeah.
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1: Already we're all through. Oh, now don't you worry. We're all float on out.
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2: Valley weather for Thursday, sunny and 87, mostly clear through the evening, overnight low 71. And that's Thursday's Valley weather.
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0: Jake from Cottonwood, when did you regret not speaking up?
1: So one time my dad was passed out in his work clothes. His work truck was running on the side of the house. And I woke him up, just making sure like he wasn't supposed to be at work or anything.
0: Yeah.
1: It turns out he was really drunk. But we got in a fight, and it was the first time I ever stood up to him. He initiated the fight. I kind of like didn't know what to do, fought back. And then the neighbors called the cops. I didn't want him to lose his job, so I didn't say anything to the cops. And because they took me in, and it was the first time I ever went to jail.
0: Whoa! You actually got an assault charge for that?
1: Yeah, domestic violence.
0: Whoa!
1: Yeah, so now I will always speak up for myself, no matter what it is.
0: Oh my God, did your dad get anything?
1: No. And then he threw his life away anyway, so should have said something.
0: Oh my God, Jake, the injustice is infuriating. Oh my God. Like, you easily could have told the cops what happened, and he would have gone to prison. And, I mean, hell, maybe that would have even changed his life. Maybe it would have made it worse. I mean, I guess we'll never know, but that's just, what a tough lesson to learn.

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1: Crystal from AJ, what's cringy to you?
2: Cringy when I was dating this guy, anytime we had sexy time, he had to tell his mom about it.
1: What?
2: Yes.
1: What?
2: Every time.
1: What do you
2: every
1: mean?
2: Every time.
1: What do you mean?
2: From what we did during sexy time to when we did it or
1: what?
2: Didn't do it. Yes.
1: Why? What was this weird relationship and why was she comfortable with this?
2: I don't know. He was a mama's boy, so maybe that's why, but
1: oh,
2: I found
1: no.
2: it so cringy and weird, just weird.
1: Oh my God, yeah, that's got to feel like very exposing for you, you know what I mean? And very vulnerable.
2: Yes.
1: Like, that's your sex life too, not just his.
2: Exactly. It was so weird.
1: Oh.
2: I couldn't do it.
1: Did she ever, like, give him advice?
2: Not that I know of.
1: Okay.
2: Because
1: that would have been a whole other boundary cross.
2: Yes. Ended that one, though, finally. I was like, no, can't do that.
1: How long were you guys together?
2: Oh, my gosh. Almost 6 years.
1: Whoa! Crystal!
2: Yeah, so a long time.
1: That is a really long time to be with somebody who's telling his mom all about your intimate life together. Oh, my God.
2: Exactly.
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16: Valley weather for Thursday, sunny and 87, mostly clear through the evening, overnight low 71. And that's Thursday's Valley weather.
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0: Charles from Mesa. Has anyone ever ruined a movie for you?
1: Two times. When I was younger, everybody ruined The Sixth Sense.
0: Oh,
1: no. I don't
0: know
1: how it was ruined, but I knew that Bruce Willis was dead well before I was old enough to watch the movie.
0: No, and that's the best part. Oh.
1: But recently, I took my grandma to the movies to see the new Mad Max with, what's his name, from Thor.
0: You took your grandma?
1: She loves action movies. Oh, man, she's like a diehard Gladiator fan. So
0: sick.
1: I took my grandma, got me mistaken for her nephew, and I guess she had already gone to see that with him. And then she was like, you don't remember taking me to see this? And I was like, no, Grandma, I haven't seen this. And she's like, yes, you have. And she told me the entire movie.
0: Oh, my God.
1: While we were waiting for it to start.
0: No!
1: And then she was like, oh, yeah, that was Michael I took.
0: Oh, my God.
1: And I was like, oh, thanks, Grandma.
0: Oh, my God. Well, I guess it's time to go.
1: Yeah.
0: You can't get mad at an old lady, you know?
1: No, I can't. We still had a blast watching it.
0: Good.

0: This October, we have concerts on top of concerts
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0: Some of those bands want to get up close,
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19: Valley weather for Thursday, sunny and 87, mostly clear through the evening, overnight low 71. And that's Thursday's Valley weather.
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1: Maggie from Buckeye, have you ever passed out in public?
2: Yeah, I was a fainting bridesmaid my mother-in-law's wedding.
1: No!
2: We had it inside a hotel in August, and it was already hot. She kind of took a while. I was hitting Pennifer too much. And I looked to my sister-in-law to my left, and I was like, I'm going to faint. And I just remember kind of blacking out in slow motion.
1: Oh, my God.
2: Yeah. My boyfriend had run across the stage to catch me.
1: Oh, my God. That's so romantic.
2: But unfortunately, I was in a really short dress, and he scooped me from underneath the booty, and I flashed the whole entire wedding.
1: Oh, my God. Was your mother-in-law so mad?
2: She wasn't mad. No, she was so sweet. And everybody was like trying to give me water and check on me.
1: Oh, my God. Oh, I'm so glad it ended up well because, like, man, if she was not a nice woman, she could have totally made a big scene of that.
2: Oh, no, she is the best. Yeah.
1: Oh, that's hilarious.

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Buenos días. It's Tame Impala, Dracula, inside 93 minutes of nonstop alts. And I hope you're having a great Thursday. We're almost at the weekend, or as someone usually calls it, pre-Friday. Not mad at that. And I'm not mad at all the goodies I've got for you coming up in less than an hour. I've got your tickets to go check out Tolmachaw Farms for AZ Field of Screams and all the Pumpkin Days stuff that they do. Four-pack coming up again in an hour. 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Get all three bands and songs correct in music mashup just before one. And so much more. Let's keep it going. Green Day on Arizona's Alternative. Thanks for hanging.

one of the greatest voices of our generation. Paramore, Alt-AZ-933. It's Mo. God, just take me back to a few weeks ago when I went to go see her at the Hollywood Bowl. God, it was so good. And she brought out Zed. I can't. But what I can do is give you your song choices for your Alt-2K. I've got your polls up right now on our Instagram. 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We got Avril Lavigne, Girlfriend, 303 Still Around, or Fountains of Wayne, Stacey's Mom. This is going to be a tough one today. Can't wait to see what you end up picking.

looks like we still have a few seats left inside our alt sessions coming up here. And I say sessions like multiple because we got Paradox on Sunday, Edge Hill on Monday, and Silver Sun Pickups on Tuesday. You could either go to all three or one of them. Just get that listening time in on the app so that we can see you there at the Foundry Hotel. In the meantime, let's jump into Edge Hill. Love to go. Latest from them on Alt-AZ.

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Hit me up, 480-712-9393. 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
15: Valley weather for Thursday, sunny and 87, mostly clear through the evening, overnight low 71, and that's Thursday's Valley weather.
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I think Mason Hill is going to have a scary good time at Arizona Field of Screams and Pumpkin Day / Corn Maze over at Tolman Shaw Farms because he just scored my tickets. Now, I got another 4-pack for you, my last 4-pack, but you are going to have to wait for them. We'll get to those tomorrow around 11:07 on The Mo Show.

here today, I had predicted that it was going to be real close between your song choices for your Alt-2K. Let's see how I'm doing so far on that prediction. Avril Lavigne, Girlfriend, sitting at 57% of your votes. So that means I was definitely wrong. Not neck and neck at all. Whereas 303 Still Around has 16%. And Fountains of Wayne, Stacey's Mom, has 27%. I'm willing to bet that Dustin probably voted a lot. Burner accounts, if you will, for Avril Lavigne. But if you haven't got your votes in, you should probably do that before 2 o'clock. That's when I shut down the polls. You can find them right now on the Alt-AZ Instagram stories. And I'll play your winning song after 2.

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2: Valley weather for Thursday, sunny and 87, mostly clear through the evening, overnight low 71. And that's Thursday's Valley weather.
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1: Hey, so you want to come see Sublime with us for our Ugly Sweater Holiday Party? If you said yes, good. In an hour, I'm going to get you hooked up with a pair of tickets when we play Music Mashup just before one. 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Your choice. 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In the meantime, let's jump into Julia Wolf in my room.

newest gaming controller is coming to this console, and an update on if we're going to get a second season of DC's Lanterns is basically the topics of today's Nerdgasm News. We're going to get into that in just a few minutes right after Temper City on the Mo Show. It's self-aware.

0: So for years now, Xbox has always had some larger size gaming controllers. And I mean, I really want you to think about the OG Xbox controller. That thing was the size of the actual Xbox. Yes, I am slightly over-exaggerating, but since then, it's shrunken a bit. But now they're about to go nano mode, now that they've created the world's smallest gaming controller.
1: You said it was a good size.
0: Yeah, it's actually lighter and smaller than most smartphones. At just over 5 inches long, weighs about 3.5 ounces, whereas an Xbox One wireless controller is over 6 inches long and weighs about 9.9 ounces without batteries. It even has all the standard physical buttons and triggers on the controller, plus comes with a rechargeable battery and connects to your Xbox wireless and Bluetooth style. The Xbox Nano controller is priced at like $50, and you can start pre-ordering it now on the Xbox website. That should start shipping out at the beginning of November. It's actually kind of cute. You could probably put it in your pocket too if you really wanted to, but I'm pretty sure I would just forget it's there and take it places. Now in some other news, let's talk about Lanterns. Season one just wrapped up. God, it was so good. I hope you enjoyed it. I really loved Aaron Pierre as Jon Stewart. I thought he was perfect for the role. Same thing for Kyle Chandler as Hal Jordan. Just fantastic. Either way, a lot of us are wondering if there's going to be a season two. Well, unofficially, they're saying yes. Plus, Aaron Pierre will return as Jon Stewart in the sequel to Superman, Man of Tomorrow.
2: 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News by nerds for nerds.
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20: Valley weather for Thursday, sunny and 87, mostly clear through the evening, overnight low 71, and that's Thursday's Valley weather.
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Hey, what's up? It's Blank on Alt AZ. Hi, it's Mo. So these last few Thursdays, I've actually been going out to the Arizona State Fair and judging some of these local bands that I absolutely love for their Battle of the Bands contest, which is really cool because we pick a winner each time. Tonight will be the third one, so we'll pick our third winner, and then next week as well. We're at the end, the finale. All these bands are going to perform or compete against each other as well inside the Coliseum at the Arizona State Fair. So if you plan on going out on these Thursdays or anything like that, I hope to see you out at one of them because I got to tell you, it has been a lot of fun judging people.

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We're right around the corner for Music Mashup for your shot at Sublime tickets or to see Modest Mouse on Monday. All right, we'll get that going at 12:55.

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12: Valley weather for Thursday, sunny and 87, mostly clear through the evening, overnight low 71, and that's Thursday's Valley weather.
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0: today, but that's okay. Let's get it started, shall we?
1: It's Mo's Music Mashup.
0: Yeah, because the faster I get you on the phone to get these tickets that you want, the faster, you know, you can go and see this. We have Sublime, Slightly Stupid, and Co-Defendants coming for our Ugly Sweater Holiday Party, and you will get to join us if and only if you get all three bands and songs correct. I also have tickets to Modest Mouse. You could choose between either of those. Just first tell me, what are these three bands and songs? Give me a call to make your guesses. 480-712-9393. Here it is again. All right, there you have it. That is today's music mashup. Remember, I need the band name. I need the song name in the order that I just played them for your chance to pick your ticket to Sublime or to go see Modest Mouse. Again, that number, 480-712-9393.

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1: Okay, so it's technically sweater weather season. Anything below 95 is sweater weather, in my opinion. And thankfully, we got an ugly sweater holiday party coming up here in December over at Desert Diamond Arena with Sublime, Slightly Stupid, and Co-Defendants. I got your tickets, if and only if you could tell me the mashup for today. 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Let's first give you that preview. Lift your body, okay, call me to make your guesses. Number is 480-712-9393. Who's this?
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1: 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Coming up here on Monday over at Arizona Financial Theater, 480-712-9393.

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15: Valley weather for Thursday, sunny and 87, mostly clear through the evening, overnight low 71. And that's Thursday's Valley weather.
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looks like the votes for Avril Lavigne's girlfriend for your Alt2K are still coming in strong, sitting at 57%, while Fountains of Wayne Stacey's mom's behind them with 29, pretty far behind, and 303 not even in the competition with 14% for Still Around. Now, you could change all of this. I know some of you haven't got your votes in, and that's okay. You could do that now or just before 2 when I shut down the polls. On our Instagrams, check out our stories, AltAZ933. Pick the song you want, and I'll play the winning one after 2.

Okay, so yesterday I may have goofed a little bit. Unfortunately, not for Boots, but I had said that the Paradox Alt session was closing last night, but I was wrong. It turns out it's closing tomorrow, so you got some time to get that listening time in on the app for your chance to join us on Sunday for this stripped-down acoustic performance before they hit the main stage for their sold-out show at the Ribble Lounge that next night. All right, plus we also have alt sessions with Edgehill and Silver Sun Pickups. So just trade us some listening time in on the app, or you can do it online at altaz933.com. Here's Nirvana.

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15: Valley weather for Thursday, sunny and 87, mostly clear through the evening, overnight low 71. And that's Thursday's Valley weather.
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0: Steve Lacy. Oh, yeah?
1: That's a song.
0: It's Alt AZ 933. It's Mo. And I want to know if you've got your votes in yet for your Alt 2K. If not, you got 4 minutes until I shut down the polls. And then I'll play your winning song in 10 minutes.

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2: 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Your choices were Avril Lavigne, Girlfriend, Fountains of Wayne, Stacey's Mom, or 303 Still Around. Unfortunately, 303 is not around. They came in with 14% of your votes. So it comes down to Fountains of Wayne, Stacey's Mom, or Avril Lavigne, Girlfriend. Your winning song coming in with 57% of your votes happened to be this one.

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10: Valley weather for Thursday, sunny and 87, mostly clear through the evening, overnight low 71. And that's Thursday's Valley weather.
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Let's break it down in your concert calendar right after Tame Impala. 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
1: 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We got Sex Pistols with Frank Carter at Marquee Theater. Peter Bjorn and John over at Walter Studios. 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

So am I technically a carny if I am working at the Arizona State Fair tonight? And by working, I mean judging. I guess maybe. I'm okay with it. I got small hands. I smell like cabbage. It's cool. And I'm going to get on out of here so I can go and, you know, start preparing for this judgment day for a lot of these bands, for the Battle of the Bands. If you happen to be going out, you know, stop by their, like, backyard stage. I'll be out there just judging, hanging, chilling, enjoying some music. As you're going to enjoy some music with Dustin, who is coming up next to take care of you on your ride home. Plus, he has some pretty solid goodies for you, so you're going to want to stick around to win those. I'm going to get on out of here, leave you with some Joe in the beginning, and I'll catch you tomorrow. You know the drill. Same mo time. Same mo.

0: Jenny from Gilbert. Have your parents ever broken the law?
1: My parents have broken the law a lot, but my aunt was even crazier.
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0: Okay.
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0: What?
1: 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Third freaking person in there. It's a high-speed chase with a whole bunch of girls, and they're all messed up. They get caught. Girls talking and just being rude and obnoxious. And I look, and it's my aunt. That I'm like, the coolest aunt I've ever had, in my opinion. And I'm looking at her, I'm like, oh my God, look over. I was like, that's my aunt.
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1: Valley weather for Thursday, sunny and 87, mostly clear through the evening, overnight low 71, and that's Thursday's Valley weather.
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afternoon, beautifuls. I'm Dustin. You ever have one of those days where you're just in a sour mood all day, where everyone and everything just kind of pisses you off for no good reason? You get into arguments that aren't worth arguing. Well, that was me yesterday. Oh my God, I was such a grump. I think part of it might be that I haven't been eating enough carbs, because last night we had pizza for dinner for the first time in months, and I slept like a rock and feel the complete opposite today. So maybe I need more pizza in my life. Hope you're well. Queens of the Stone Age getting us started today on Alt-AZ. Thank you for listening. We appreciate it.

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27: Valley weather for Thursday. Fair skies this evening. Overnight low 71. Mostly sunny tomorrow, high 86. And that's Thursday's Valley weather.
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0: The Fix. That's new music from Co-Defendants. They're opening up the 2026 Ugly Sweater Holiday Party, and then you'll get to see Slightly Stupid and Sublime as our headliner. It's Alt-A Z93.3. I have tickets to Smith & Myers and to the Songs You Remember tour. You're going to win both around 4:07. And for your ride home rewind today, a song for people who fall down a lot. That's at 5 o'clock. But right now, it's time for your random fact of the day. And it goes like this. Couples frequently remember the same event or conversation differently, and both partners can sincerely believe their version is accurate. The brain reconstructs events later using a mix of original perceptions, current moods, expectations, and personal meaning. Well then, I feel very validated right now. But in the interest of keeping the peace, I'll accept that my memory is the worst one.
1: Arizona's alternative. This October, we have concerts on top of concerts at venues all across the valley. 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
9: Valley weather for Thursday. Fair skies this evening. Overnight low 71. Mostly sunny tomorrow. High 86. And that's Thursday's Valley weather.
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Smith and Myers. That's the side project of Shinedown's lead singer and guitarist Brent Smith and Zach Myers. And they're pretty fantastic together, just the two of them. 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Got those tickets and tickets to the Songs You Remember tour with Eve 6, Fastball, and more. You're winning both.

So when Shinedown did an alt session for us a couple years ago, it was just Brent and Zach, the lead singer and guitarist, up on stage playing acoustic Shinedown songs for us. They were amazing, but they've got their own little side project where they tour around together and play acoustic. It's called Smith & Myers. I've got tickets to see them and tickets to the Songs You Remember tour with Eve 6, Fastball, and more. Caller 10, you're going to both, 480-712-9393. And if you'd like to join us for our alt session with Ed Schill this coming Monday, get on the Alt AZ app. Here's Double Take.

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21: Valley weather for Thursday. Fair skies this evening. Overnight low 71. Mostly sunny tomorrow, high 86. And that's Thursday's Valley weather.
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1: Brian and Phoenix just got my Smith & Myers and the Songs You Remember Tour tickets. I'll both those again tomorrow just after 4 o'clock. If you're looking for a show tonight, you've got one option. 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
23: Valley weather for Thursday. Fair skies this evening. Overnight low 71. Mostly sunny tomorrow, high 86. And that's Thursday's Valley weather.
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God, he sounds just like his dad. 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FTR, that's new music from Sublime. Can't wait for you guys to see Jacob Knoll filling in for his dad. 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The 2026 Ugly Sweater Holiday Party will be December 11th, Desert Diamond Arena. 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